seen throughout my actions. A purification ceremony. For dispelling of false ideals. Concluding with a presentation of myself. My life is my work, and I move on to more experience.

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0: 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It's not you.
1: It's me.
0: If the waves were down, I could drive the boat with my sails.
1: Never resting time.
0: Late summer on.
1: It's dropping to the
0: terrain with my feet. Palm trees aren't my only company. I've resolved on this course, which has
1: no need of you.
0: No need of you.

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Either way, though, it usually ends with tears. But being happy is what I'm.

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But I have my rolls all mapped out either way.

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That's what I did by myself, and now I don't know what I'll do for the rest of the day.

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1: Jusque-là. 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

0: out the all part?
1: Get it? I made you a shirt.
2: Come get it before it sinks.

0: Mr. Man.
1: I just can't take it anymore.
0: Yeah, no, ain't fair. But I'm here for you. Even better, God is here for you. Hey, Mr. Man. When I'm here for you, even better, God is here for you.
2: Saturday night. You know who's on the show today? This young lady.
3: She's sensational.
2: She's only, what, 11. Now? 11 years old, maybe 12 now. Kimberly, 11 years old.
0: Yeah. When I'm here for you, even better, God is here for you.
4: Show. Please welcome Kimberly Scott.
5: Yeah, I want to place a delivery. Can I get 500? Did she hang up on me?
1: I just can't take it anymore.
5: Did she hang up on me?
0: Yeah, I know how you feel.
6: Hi, Mr. Peters. Hi, Grace. You guys, this is her.
0: You better God is here.
7: All for your finger, huh? Kinda.
6: You know, I've been trying.
0: Hey, Mr. Man.
1: Can't take it anymore.
0: Yeah, I know how you feel. When I'm here for you, even better, God is here for you.
5: Yeah, I want to place a delivery. Yeah, okay, I want 5 wings with mumbo sauce on the chicken. Yeah, with some french fries.
8: Hello?
5: Hello?
8: You say 5 wings, mumbo sauce, on the chicken wings?
5: Yes, on the chicken wings. Yes, I want it on the chicken.
8: Hello?
5: Yes, I want it on the chicken wings.
8: Okay, it's only wings by itself, no french fries, no
5: fries. I said french fries. French fries.
8: Ketchup, french fries.
5: No, I want no salt, pepper, ketchup. I want no ketchup.
8: No ketchup. Uh-uh. Anything else?
5: No, that's okay.
8: You want delivery, you have to order food for $12.
5: Oh, okay, that's fine.
8: So it's not enough.
5: Okay, well, I'll come pick it up.
8: Okay, you're picking number 51.
5: Okay.
8: Thank you.

0: you will suffer.
1: There's no logic in your suffering.
2: And you will learn nothing.
0: And you will learn nothing.
2: It's all about suffering. You have learned to do nothing. That's how it should be.